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1: 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In Durban, C has officially lost his title as Brian Master. 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In Praia, Jean's alarm has found him awake because the game went into extra time at 2 o'clock in the morning. So indeed, sleep can wait. 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
2: Reggae live in concert at Kuru Airstrip. Na Musambu August. 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Emese Yaman from Kage a million Biri. 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
3: So far, we've already completed around 47, and also we have a strong willing to complete this project. There are challenges, but we shall complete. As you see, so far, we are not working under full capacity. We are just working partially. The challenge is we are waiting for additional addendum for the rest of the work. Yeah, we can complete by that timeline.
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Are you? Ivan Kasule, are you a Jongera Kecho? 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
8: 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Oh, no, no, no, no, no, no, no, no, no, no, no, no, no, no, no, no, no, no, no, no, no, no, no, no, no, no, no, no, no, no, no, no, no, no, no, no, no, no, no, no, no, no, no, no, no, no, no, no, no, 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
1: 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So I think our friends here, the contractors, CCE and Chiru, I'm certain you are going to listen to these people.
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3: Tenor of the Berlin And Bruno Fernandes writes his name in the history books. Assist maker, chance creator, Bruno Fernandes. 21 assists for the Premier League season. Gets it back from Man. Across it goes. What a goal from Manchester United. Unbelievably technical football through the penalty area.
2: After 22 years of gloom, it's about to go boom! The Arsenal cannon fires again! 22 years of wait, Arsenal.
1: French League 1.
4: Now Dembele. Now should they head it. It's a Barcola! And there's the
1: Serie A.
5: But he Marco! That's why he's the Serie A MVP. Di Marco with a delicious free kick. An absolute masterclass.
1: Spanish La Liga.
6: 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It's spilled. Vinicius can score. Vinicius does score. Real Madrid take the lead.
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9: 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Got his elbows out. George Russell wins. He's second sprint of the season and the first ever held at the Canadian Grand Prix.
1: Tennis. Namalala manje. Pionamu Simba Sports. 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
2: A lot of coaches have tried, a lot of teams have tried. He seems to have always another gear, he seems to have always another solution. We're up for that. We know what we're facing. We know the quality of him in particular. We can see the commitment of the group to do everything for him and to build everything around him. They have the experience of the last win. They are the reigning champions. The group is almost the same group. So yeah, we want to take out the champions of the tournament. We want to take them down, we want to beat them. That's the target, that's what we prepare for.
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1: The one who I was cutting it for the two eyes.
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2: Masanare.
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0: 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Onora bakadam.
1: Yeah, but the movie corner time, the most wanted women when the showman sing out. But none of a kandamu, sing out a good talk, come money that walk.
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0: 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This is Shimaman Sega reporting to you like Radio Simba. 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
1: 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In Durban, C has officially lost his title as Brian Master. 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Bragging rights, they can wait. In Praia, Jean's alarm has found him awake because the game went into extra time at 2 o'clock in the morning. So indeed, sleep can wait. 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
4: 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So in the name of the Almighty God, I affirm that I will be faithful and bear a true allegiance to the Republic of Uganda, and I will preserve, protect, and defend the Constitution. So help me God.
5: I, Owori Charles Solomon, swear that I will not directly or indirectly communicate or reveal any matter to any person which shall be brought under my consideration or shall come to my knowledge in the discharge of my duties, except as may especially be permitted by the President. So help me God.
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0: we are in Makere College School, and we've got our winner, and that is none other than Michelle.
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2: 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I was trying to call my husband, picked my phone, slapped me 2 slaps. Yeah, I fall down. Falling down, they stepped on me, they entered the rooms, they take everything. I don't know where they took them. Then they started pulling me out of the gate. They were like 10 policemen, then 100 to face. Everyone took everything. If they were wanted to evict me, they would call Chairman NC1. They would call RCC of Nakawa. They would call Darigo. They come in laws. Huh? They serve me. Then they evict us in peace. Not by killing us. Not by the police standing and they beat me. I am here. They broke my leg. Huh? You see my eye. I'm from the hospital. I'm sick. I have a lot of headache.
1: Ono, kakati, nga yekubire nduru, eri president w'eggwanga, n'abakuumaddembe okuli amagye, n'abagakulira, okuyingira mu nsonga zino alumiriza, nti abapoliisi, bakoledde wamu, n'omu ku muyindi, gwagamba nti amaze ebbanga ng'abali Saka Kanja nga balwanira obwannannyini bw'ettaka lino eriri mu bitundu by'embuya mu Nakawa mu kibuga Kampala.
2: I want Muzei to help us with police because if police cannot protect us, please Muzei should take over. Let the army take over because we no longer have a police which can protect us. We don't have peace and order. What we studied in schools, what is peace and order? Maybe it is kill and destruction because they entered and they demolished everything. When they were putting me, they were cutting my, I had a banana plantation. They were cutting my banana plantation down. They were, then the caterpillar entered. They were cutting that they put the down, that they put my house down. They put my house down immediately. It's against the was a sour town yesterday. We were not watching to China because Baba Devans and with police. Ngamba Muzeya tuyambe ne police. 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We cannot own anything. You own 1 kilogram of soil, they kill you. 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
8: Yeah,
10: so there's only inch. So I got a so get an inch. But when you get a plan, they were watching in the Wanga, you know, to get a cartoon, they were not get a plan. So for a mode international local blue moon, I know who get a plan. I am not sent in Gola because I don't come so clever come over. We work for the cop. It's not a crime. It's nice when people look good. So what about a bag in a neighborhood called a Bunina Kalaka BBL, Bunina Kalachi? 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
9: 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In Praia, Joao's alarm has found him awake because the game went into extra time at 2 o'clock in the morning. So indeed, sleep can wait. 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
0: 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jurisdiction and 4 perform other functions that may be necessary for the better functioning of the council or which may be incidental to the functions of the chairperson or imposed on the chairperson by law and make a report to the respective council on the state of affairs of the administrative unit at least so kati gwe mutwe gwe munene gwe politician ni omukuru
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18: I repeat again before the boss.
19: Yes.
18: This is a fast deal.
19: Yeah.
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1: Following up on a matter that I raised yesterday, we are meant to get feedback. I raised the matter of the Honorable Muwanga Kivumbi, who was abducted, and I used the word abduction in reference to the law, Article 23, because that's not what happened. The Learned Attorney General did clarify and agree that Article 23 stipulates what an arrest should be, who does it, where is the person taken, actors of the family, lawyers, and then eventually produced in court. Today is day number 6, and we don't know his whereabouts. The good doctor, or the two doctors, the deputy lead of government business, promised that today he will give us a report of where the Honorable Muhammad Muwanga Kivumbi is. So I thought I should remind him through you to give us that feedback.
0: Omumyuka wa saba minisita owokubiri Dr. Crespo Kiyonga agambye nti newankubadde yasuubiza okutwala eri paalamenti alipoota ekwata ku nsonga za Muwanga Kivumbi olunaku olwaleero naye tekisobose.
1: As leader of opposition has stated, I did undertake that today, given opportunity, I would respond. When I left here, I got in touch with our security chiefs, the heads of security agencies, and they have requested me to give them a little more time so that they can facilitate me with an appropriate report to give to Parliament.
0: Joel Ssenyonyi kwe kusaba akubiriza Parliament Jacob Maxon or both alagire wachiri nga balinda reporter abenganda za Kivumbi bamuno basobola okumufuna wali.
1: I just have a request, right, Honorable Speaker.
2: I don't know when the last time you had a quick word. A quick request, I mean.
1: Mr. Speaker, many times I do have quick ones, especially quick requests. Mr. Speaker, yes, the report should come, hopefully soon. But can I request that the family of the Honorable Muwanga Kivumbi, his lawyers and doctors, get to have access to him today? Because what the lead of government business is telling us is that there is a confirmation that security chiefs are holding him. So wherever he is, via Article 20, can his family, his lawyers and doctors get to have access to him in fulfillment of the law as we wait for that report and all of that? Because this really is a command of the law, and I don't think it's a very tall order. I don't think it's a very difficult request.
0: Akubiriza olukiiko olukulu olw'eggwanga Jacob Maxon or both kwe kulagira nti ab'enganda za Muwanga Kivumbi baweebwe olukusa ebitongole ebikuumaddembe bamulabeko.
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2: the two leaders.
3: Now there have been reports that the chairperson has resigned. Right Honourable Speaker and members, I wish to inform the House that the chairperson of the Human Rights Commission, Honourable Mariam Fazat Wangadia, submitted a notice of resignation to appointing authority, that is His Excellency the President of Uganda, on 6th July 2026. I wish to highlight that a notice to resign does not amount to resignation, but is merely intended to communicate the desire to resign and cannot be treated as a resignation. I wish to add that Honorable Mariam Fazat Wandagia remains the substantive chairperson of the commission until she tenders in a letter of resignation to the appointing authority and the resignation is accepted.
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4: It is really your own statement, and that's why normally we insist that you continue, you read your statement as you uploaded it to the system. Within your statement itself, you have stated that the Inspector General of Police, the IGG, is inspecting the Human Rights Commission. And you are stating again, she's not being investigated. You've talked about tendering in notice of resignation. But remember, Mr. Speaker, sir, that these days, even in the court, you use electronic methods, even audio visuals. However, my main interest, Mr. Speaker, is not about resignation. By the time I raise this matter, the Human Rights Commission chairperson has been resigned. But my interest is on Chapter 4 of the Constitution. Chapter 4 of the Constitution, which is the core value of Uganda's Constitution.
0: Omubaka achikirira district ye wachiso mparlament Betty Ethel Naluyima kunsonga ena agambye tikyandibanga government ebintu bino ebitaddemu amakwekansaamu.
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1: You're going to end up in trouble because it's going to start raining and the floods are going to come back in those specific areas. This committee will be tasked to investigate and report back. You have approved. Let's assume you have approved. Some of you are trying to use the blue letter as an excuse. Yes, the blue letter, I mean the directive. You may see the directive from the president. We are aware, we are alive to the fact that the president goodwill gave harm that specific part of the city. But when you read Article 95.5 of the Constitution, in the summary, it says that the president's directive is not a law.
2: Correct.
1: You are aware. It is an instruction you must follow within the law.
3: Okumanya bugagga si kirungi butamanya by'olina kumanya.
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Morgan Rogers with an assist. And Antoine Gowodan planting the ball into the back of the net. Wow. Big, big, big, big, big headlines here. 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And big. Headlines here. Oh my. 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England. 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Wow. 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Oh, very devastated. Very disappointed. What is Messi gonna be doing here now? 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
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He no one. 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
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Can they survive? What was shot? 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Rodrigo de Paul, the Mongera greatest. Uno, Messi, the God, Messi, Messi, the God, Messi, the God, the Mongera one. Short and Dana, you know what? Amuamu, Amuamu, Amuamu, Amuamu, but someone about Yabo. Messi with an assist here. Guillermo Emu. 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
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Oh my God. 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This is a game you have to keep on keep and keep and keep on watching. 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Oh my God. 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
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I can now break the news. Ladies and gentlemen, I can now break the news. The big, big headlines of the night. Enzo Fernandez, Lautaro Martinez, cutters of the greatest of all time, Lionel Messi, making two assists. 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